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Jésus, Espíritu Santo, et mi Señor Dios, te quiero. Abba Father, Jesus, my Savior, Holy Spirit, I love you. Trinity, I come before you and I ask for an eternal, unconditional love like thine. A love that feels for all the world, the black, the white, the Asian, Latino, Indian, every nation, background, every race. Lord, show us how to understand, to comfort those in whose faces we see so much pain. God, we as the body of Christ come before you and we ask for forgiveness for those to whom we may not have shown that love, that same love that was shown to us. Love. I ask for love. I claim a dying love, a love that feels for all the world. Savior, give me, give us a love like thine that's divine from this heart of mine. En el nombre de Jesús.

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0: And look at all those faces with their

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God, that we would be a people, Lord. God, who would make the tough choices, God. Lord, that we wouldn't be afraid, God. Lord, that we wouldn't be intimidated by the world, God. But Lord, that we would rise up as your church, Father. God, across the earth, God, a people dedicated to being your hands, to being your feet, to running this race, God, for the least of these, God. Lord, for the lost, for the broken, for the hurting, God. God, we pray for them now, God. And we commit our lives, Jesus. God, to see your kingdom established on this earth, God. Father, I pray tonight, God, we will

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And this is what he said to his disciples, "The harvest is plentiful, but the workers are few. Ask the Lord of the harvest, therefore, to send out workers into his harvest fields." Let's take up this song, Save the People, as we call upon the Lord. And as we do that, let's be asking him to send more workers into the harvest fields.

We want to declare his praise and his glory all over the world. This is where the islanders get to shine.

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Let's begin doing that tonight by declaring His glory in Hawaiian.

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Touch those who would hear, those who would cry out to you. Father, we cry out to you with faith. You who raised Lazarus from the grave, who healed the blind man from birth, touch your people now.

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One of these days the trumpet's going to sound. One of these days the eastern sky is going to split. And I shall see the King of Kings and the Lord of Lords. Anybody looking for that day?

0: 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I need to speak to Bishop.
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0: All right.
2: Hello?
0: Hey, I got some stuff I need to talk to you about. Lately, Pastor, I've been having all these crazy kind of dreams. It's hard to sleep. I can't eat. It's scary, you know?
2: I know.

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And while in that storm, it seems like everyone who you thought you could count on has walked away. And sometimes it seems like even God himself has forgotten about you. But in spite of that, to still be able to lift your hands and say, Lord, I trust you.

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0: 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I will sing and make music.
1: I will praise you, O Lord, among the nations. I will sing of you among the peoples. 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Your faithfulness reaches to the skies. 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
4: 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I can't say I knew what it meant back then, y'all, but I sure do now.

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If my friend Pastor Marvin Winans was here right now, you know what he would say? 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
1: sing. 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
0: 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I know I can.
1: Oh, I know that I can.
0: Bless your name.

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He loves you.

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Shake hands and greet as many people as possible during this song. 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Let's welcome one another.